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1: The mothership has arrived. 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

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The nuttiest sound around. So if you're coming off the street and you're beginning to feel the heat, well, listen, Buster, you better start to move your feet to the rockinest, rock-steady beat of madness.

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1: We met dragging Maine and Spanish Fork, and he wasn't moving away from here, so it wasn't really, and we could build a house here.

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